Drink some margaritas by swinging blue lights. Listen to the mariachi play at midnight. Are you with me? Are you with me?

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Listen to the mariachi play at midnight. Are you with me? Are you with me?

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0: tricks are made for kids, did you know that? 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

You just don't seem to have as much to lose. Strange how the night moves.